did you ever realize that your mistake had a price? Oh, you threw it all away, 'cause you're the devil in disguise. Now would you ever realize the consequences

us right. I know it's so we would let go. It's out of control, we're so natural. Maybe we just needed some time to figure it out and it'll be alright.